0: The Commodores on KWBE. Well, it's a birthday party for the good old USA and the Beatrice Rorty Club, along with KWBE. This Friday, July 3rd, we'll be having a huge fireworks display. The fireworks will start at 9:45. We'll have food and music from 6 until 9 p.m. and a secret surprise ending after the fireworks. 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

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We got Prince as well as Hall & Oates on cue. 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

off the Free Spring album, the J. Giles Band on KWBE's Traffic Jam. Coming up at 6 o'clock, we'll have the latest from ABC News, and then it is Sports Nightly. 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